people exist before they're allowed to be free. 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

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Nobody but you and me. We've got it together, baby.

film of sweat on my face. A little man whose eyes half closed puts chairs on tables, admires his work, and collects a quarter from the floor. I head over to Broadway, where I watch myself having a slow breakfast, trying to impress the barman with a fresh voice.